this bass, my jacks after all. 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Seven time rise, seven time will fall. Don't play that bus of my shop, the dance hall. Crowd the party receiving, end them a ball. Who them a ball for bass, my name them a call. Through the place with music, for one and for all. The people them a baby, super DJ for more.

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1: Само хитови. 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
2: Let's get the party started. 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That's when I knew that your heart was scarring. 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Like, wait, babe, let me

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